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4: 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A Tuesday morning that forever altered the American landscape. 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
9: 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And when Larry Roden got to Pier, he didn't forget where he came from. 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South Dakota needs a governor who knows what a hard winter costs, who doesn't just talk about property rights, but is a real landowner. Who knows what it means when the market drops and the bills don't? Governor Larry Roden, because he knows us.
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11: Here's your K-Country 102.3 forecast. Lows dip down to about 68 tonight under clear skies. Southerly winds 8 to 15 miles per hour. Ample sunshine expected tomorrow. Daytime highs approaching 94. Clear skies tomorrow night. Lows around 68. Ample sunshine and dry Wednesday and Thursday. Low 90s Wednesday, mid 90s by Thursday. From the South Dakota State Lottery Weatherology Weather Center, I'm meteorologist Laura Lockwood. Currently, it's 86 degrees. Looking

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2: February 22nd, 1980. Lake Placid, New York. A group of college kids faces the greatest hockey team on the planet, Team USSR. Nobody gave the Americans a chance, except for them. In the medal round, the Soviets jump out to an early lead. Trailing 3-2 in the third period, the Americans score two unanswered goals. Team captain Mike Ruzioni scores the winning goal with exactly 10 minutes left, and USA holds off the furious Soviet attack to win 4-3. Broadcaster Al Michaels describes the miraculous victory.
3: 5 seconds left in the game. Do you believe in miracles? Yes!
2: In a time of national uncertainty, a game reminded us that the underdog is the heartbeat of the American story. 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

0: I knew it. I knew you off the Toy Story 5 soundtrack. There's Taylor Swift. I am Chris Matthews, inviting you to stick around. Sir, some Kane Brown celebrating the benefits of coupleship. And Megan Maroney with a song, Man, What Doesn't Kill You Just Comes Back and Haunts You 6 months later. She's up next.
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1: Here's your K-Country 102.3 forecast. Lows dip down to about 68 tonight under clear skies, southerly winds 8 to 15 miles per hour. Ample sunshine expected tomorrow, daytime highs approaching 94. Clear skies tomorrow night, lows around 68. Ample sunshine and dry Wednesday and Thursday, low 90s, Wednesday, mid 90s by Thursday. From the South Dakota State Lottery Weatherology Weather Center, I'm meteorologist Laura Lockwood. Currently is 84 degrees.
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1: 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September 1814. A lawyer named Francis Scott Key stood on a ship in Baltimore Harbor watching a brutal British bombardment of Fort McHenry. Through a night of smoke and fire, the question remained, would a young nation survive? At dawn's early light, the answer was clear. A massive, defiant flag still waving in the breeze. Key scribbled his emotions on the back of a letter, creating the Star Spangled Banner. It wasn't just a poem, it was a testament to the American spirit that even in our darkest nights, we endure. We look to the flag and the anthem that tells us we are still here. Brookings Radio and Burroughs Young American Legion Post 114 celebrate America 250. Our past, our future. 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

0: country, and she knows it. Luke Bryan there, Chris Matthews checking in. Happy end of Monday. Just good to be done with Monday and throwing some good news into your world. A Miami McDonald's employee recently jumped through the drive-thru window to stop a rolling SUV. The SUV is being driven by an off-duty Miami-Dade police officer who had a medical emergency with their two children in the car. And, like, so we're unclear as to, like, what exactly happened, but was not controlling the vehicle. Pedro works at the McDonald's, jumped through the drive-thru window, and was able to stop the SUV. Witnesses praising his quick thinking. And I do think he got a free apple pie out of the deal.
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2: 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That's why we drink. Country's got you covered.
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14: 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Sister Rosetta Tharpe pioneered this new sound when she recorded the song Rock Me. By 1951, Sister Tharpe influenced others like Jackie Brenson and his Delta Cats with their high-energy hit Rocket 88. 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
17: Here's your K-Country 102.3 forecast. Clear skies tonight, lows around 67. Southerly winds 10 to 15 miles per hour. Bright sunshine expected tomorrow, highs level off around 93. Clear skies tomorrow night, lows around 67. Sunny skies and dry Wednesday and Thursday, low 90s. Wednesday, mid 90s by Thursday. From the South Dakota State Lottery Weatherology Weather Center, a meteorologist, Laura Lockwood. Currently 84.

0: Zach John King, good new song, Get to Drinking. Chris Matthews, don't we need some Morgan Wallen? We do, but it's going to have to wait. Nate Smith is next.
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2: February 22nd, 1980. Lake Placid, New York. A group of college kids faces the greatest hockey team on the planet, Team USSR. Nobody gave the Americans a chance, except for them. In the medal round, the Soviets jump out to an early lead.

0: Trailing 3-2 in the third period, the Americans score two unanswered goals. Team captain Mike Ruzioni scores the winning goal with exactly 10 minutes left, and USA holds off the furious Soviet attack to win 4-3. Broadcaster Al Michaels describes the miraculous victory.
1: 5 seconds left in the game. Do you believe in miracles? Yes!
0: In a time of national uncertainty, a game reminded us that the underdog is the heartbeat of the American story. Brookings Radio, the Brookings Disabled American Veterans, and The Depot celebrate America 250. Our victory, our future.
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0: Don't we need some Morgan Wallen? We do, and we did, and we got it, and we're good to go. We got some Rodney Atkins coming up, and a throwback that is new. It's a brand new song from Zagtop that just feels straight out of like 1994, and it makes my heart happy. It makes my country music soul feel full. Makes me feel good just hearing the song South of Sanity. New Zagtop, it's on the way.
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6: Here's your K-Country 102.3 forecast. Clear skies tonight, lows around 67. Southerly winds 10 to 15 miles per hour. Bright sunshine expected tomorrow, highs level off around 93. Clear skies tomorrow night, lows around 67. Sunny skies and dry Wednesday and Thursday, low 90s. Wednesday, mid-90s by Thursday. From the South Dakota State Lottery Weatherology Weather Center, I'm meteorologist Laura Lockwood. Currently 84.
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The ride is worth the fall. Cody Johnson, there it is. Chris Matthews, queued up some new country from a newcomer. She's an awesome female artist, Stella Lefty, new song called Boston, up after Jordan Davis.

0: yet you never thought you'd be such a wonderful, irresistible human being, listening to all this great country music. But we have always had faith in you, and you are killing it. So how about another song?
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0: Yeah, that's a cool new song called Boston. Stella Lefty is her name. Chris Matthews is mine. So, a good news story out of Lehigh, Utah. Dunkin' Donuts has hired a five-year-old girl. They saw one of her social media videos, and so they brought Emery in. Because Emery, 5 years old, loves Dunkies. She came into the store. She decorated donuts. She made drinks. She took drive-thru orders. They gave her a custom apron with her own name tag, and she hopes to return to Dunkin' in 2037 for a job. And they'll probably minimum wage will still be the same as it is now in 2037.
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15: Here's your K-Country 102.3 forecast. Clear skies tonight, lows around 67. Southerly winds 10 to 15 miles per hour. Bright sunshine expected tomorrow, highs level off around 93. Clear skies tomorrow night, lows around 67. Sunny skies and dry Wednesday and Thursday, low 90s. Wednesday, mid 90s by Thursday. From the South Dakota State Lottery Weatherology Weather Center, I'm meteorologist Laura Lockwood. Currently 84.
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0: Cowgirls. Morgan Wallen there. It is Chris Matthews. New Kenny Chesney's on the way after some bluegrass. Dierks Bentley. Hey, flag football isn't about who you are. It's who you become. Shape the game. 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
2: February 22nd, 1980. Lake Placid, New York. A group of college kids faces the greatest hockey team on the planet, Team USSR. Nobody gave the Americans a chance, except for them. In the medal round, the Soviets jump out to an early lead. Trailing 3-2 in the third period, the Americans score two unanswered goals. Team captain Mike Ruzioni scores the winning goal with exactly 10 minutes left, and USA holds off the furious Soviet attack to win 4-3. Broadcaster Al Michaels describes the miraculous victory.
3: 5 seconds left in the game. Do you believe in miracles? Yes!
2: In a time of national uncertainty, a game reminded us that the underdog is the heartbeat of the American story. 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Philadelphia, July 1776, the Declaration of Independence, a document born of defiance. 56 men, knowing they risked death, pledged their lives, fortunes, and sacred honor to a radical idea that all people are created equal, endowed with rights no government can take away. It wasn't just a break from Britain, it was the birth of a dream. 250 years later, that part

0: Testament still speaks. It challenges us to bridge the gap between our ideals and our reality. We celebrate 250 years of the American experiment, July 4, 1776, the moment we began. 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

0: 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Dan and Shay, Chris Matthews, new Luke Combs, gonna be by you. 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

Want to be her so bad, her so bad. It's Chris Matthews hanging with you. And new country coming up from Lauren Elena, inspired by true events. And it's after Randy Houser.

0: Inspired by a real-life spat, a lover's quarrel that Lauren Elena got into on Lower Broadway in Nashville with presumably now one of her exes. They don't all necessarily live in Texas, but they all have this new song. It's Lauren Elena with Chase Matthew. It's Chris Matthews. Happy to be hanging with you, finishing things up on your Monday with new Riley Green, paying a little homage to Toby Keith. But first, it won't be long. It's George Birch. George up next.
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12: 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Governor Larry Roden, because he knows us.
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1: Clear skies tonight, lows around 67. Southerly winds 10 to 15 miles per hour. Bright sunshine expected tomorrow, highs level off around 93. Clear skies tomorrow night, lows around 67. Sunny skies and dry Wednesday and Thursday, low 90s, Wednesday, mid 90s by Thursday. From the South Dakota State Lottery Weatherology Weather Center, I'm meteorologist Laura Lockwood. Right now, 75.

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0: having a heart-to-heart with his own heart, Jason Aldean. Don't you tell on me, Chris Matthews, just a kid myself, John Morgan, new country from John coming up with Luke Combs and Fast Car on the way as well. And a big thank you from me to you just for letting us be a part of whatever it is you've got going on. Whatever's getting you through this Monday, I'm going to keep it going with great new music next.
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2: October 28, 1886. A 151-foot neoclassical sculpture of a robed and crowned copper woman took her place in New York Harbor. She was a gift of friendship from France, but she quickly became the face of America. Inspired by the Roman goddess of liberty, Libertas, the Statue of Liberty stood as inspiration to millions of immigrants passing through Ellis Island. She meant hope, a fresh start, a promise that no matter where you come from, you are welcome here. Today, Lady Liberty still stands as a beacon of light to the world. 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October 31, 1938. American music began to hear the early beginnings of rock and roll. Sister Rosetta Tharpe pioneered this new sound when she recorded the song Rock Me. By 1951, Sister Tharpe influenced others like Jackie Brenson and his Delta Cats with their high-energy hit Rocket 88. A rock and roll explosion occurs across the country. Cleveland DJ Alan Freed broadcasts hit records from stars like Chuck Berry, Little Richard, and Bill Haley in his Comets.
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5: Here's your K-Country 102.3 forecast. Clear skies tonight, lows around 67. Southerly winds 10 to 15 miles per hour. Bright sunshine expected tomorrow, highs level off around 93. Clear skies tomorrow night, lows around 67. Sunny skies and dry, Wednesday and Thursday, low 90s, Wednesday, mid-90s, by Thursday. From the South Dakota State Lottery Weatherology Weather Center, I'm meteorologist Laura Lockwood. Right now, 73.
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15: Here's your K-Country 102.3 forecast. Clear skies tonight, lows around 67. Southerly winds 10 to 15 miles per hour. Bright sunshine expected tomorrow, highs level off around 93. Clear skies tomorrow night, lows around 67. Sunny skies and dry Wednesday and Thursday, low 90s. Wednesday, mid 90s by Thursday. From the South Dakota State Lottery Weatherology Weather Center, I'm meteorologist Laura Lockwood. Right now, 73.
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5: Here's your K-Country 102.3 forecast. Clear skies tonight, lows around 67. Southerly winds 10 to 15 miles per hour. Bright sunshine expected tomorrow, highs level off around 93. Clear skies tomorrow night, lows around 67. Sunny skies and dry Wednesday and Thursday, low 90s. Wednesday, mid 90s by Thursday. From the South Dakota State Lottery Weatherology Weather Center, a meteorologist, Laura Lockwood. Right now, 72.
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1: That's Cody Johnson. That's his latest single, Horseback. Right before that, Rodney Atkins. I'm Rich Krieger. And congratulations to Thomas Rhett, who officially got his star on the Music City Walk of Fame last week. He was introduced by Jordan Davis. In Thomas's heartfelt speech, he said, quote, "Thank you for singing these songs louder than I ever could. Thank you for letting my music become a small part of your life." He said, "This star may have my name on it, but it belongs to a heck of a lot of people." Coming up, Morgan Wallen.
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15: Is your K-Country 102.3 forecast. Lows level off around 67 overnight under clear skies, south winds 10 to 15 miles per hour. Ample sunshine expected Tuesday, 93. Lows level off around 67 Tuesday night. Clear skies and dry Wednesday and Thursday, low 90s Wednesday, mid 90s by Thursday. For the South Dakota State Lottery Weatherology Weather Center, a meteorologist, Laura Lockwood. Right now, it's 71 degrees.
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0: That's Tyler Hubbard with Back Then, Right Now, Morgan Wallen. Right before that, I'm Rich Krieger. Coming up, some grilling no-nos. Also, Taylor Swift.
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3: September 1814. A lawyer named Francis Scott Key stood on a ship in Baltimore Harbor watching a brutal British bombardment of Fort McHenry. Through a night of smoke and fire, the question remained, would a young nation survive? At dawn's early light, the answer was clear. A massive, defiant flag still waving in the breeze. Key scribbled his emotions on the back of a letter, creating the Star Spangled Banner. It wasn't just a poem, it was a testament to the American spirit that even in our darkest nights, we endure. We look to the flag and the anthem that tells us we are still here. 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

0: That's Kane Brown. That's his latest single, Woman. Right before that, Blake Shelton. I'm Rich Krieger. Another hour's worth of great country music on the way. We'll kick it off next with Bailey Zimmerman.
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3: Here's your K-Country 102.3 forecast. Lows level off around 67 overnight under clear skies, south winds 10 to 15 miles per hour. Ample sunshine expected Tuesday, 93. Lows level off around 67 Tuesday night. Clear skies and dry Wednesday and Thursday, low 90s Wednesday, mid 90s by Thursday. From the South Dakota State Lottery Weatherology Weather Center, I'm meteorologist Laura Lockwood. Right now, it's 71 degrees.
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0: That's Luke Bryan, Country, and She Knows It. Cole Swindell right before that. I'm Rich Krieger. And Bunny XO spoke about her and Jelly Roll's divorce on her podcast last month, but she's since taken the episode down. It was one of her highest viewed episodes and earned her $100,000. She said, quote, "I took it down because I realized I just don't want one of the hardest moments in my life to become a permanent headline. I don't want to live in that. I don't care about the money. If I cared about the money, I would have left it up and got myself another $100,000. Coming up, Morgan Wallen, also John Party.
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11: September 11, 2001. A Tuesday morning that forever altered the American landscape. A daylight attack that Americans saw and heard in real time.
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13: 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So this looks like it is some sort of a concerted effort to attack.
11: 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We remember strangers becoming neighbors as President Bush addressed the nation.
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16: Here's your K-Country 102.3 forecast.
1: Lows level off around 67 overnight under clear skies. South winds 10 to 15 miles per hour. Ample sunshine expected Tuesday, 93. Lows level off around 67 Tuesday night. Clear skies and dry Wednesday and Thursday. Low 90s Wednesday, mid 90s by Thursday. For the South Dakota State Lottery Weatherology Weather Center, I'm meteorologist Laura Lockwood. Currently, it's 70 degrees.

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0: That's Ella Langley with Be Her. I'm Rich Krieger, and this is pretty interesting news. An unhealthy diet in the first 3 years of life may have lasting effects on IQ when a kid becomes a teenager. Infant diets that are low in fruits, vegetables, whole grains, and dairy, but high in sugary and processed foods are linked to lower IQ. Coming up, Sam Hunt, also Zach Topp.
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8: You know what Larry Roden was doing before he was governor? Same thing most of us were doing. Getting up before the sun, working cattle, fixing fence, hoping the weather holds. That's the life of a fourth generation rancher. And when Larry Roden got to Pier, he didn't forget where he came from. He fought for ag property tax relief before anyone else was talking about it. Delivered the largest property tax cut in South Dakota history, stood with President Trump on the border, placed a 5-year ban on fake meat to keep real ranchers raising real beef. Some people in this race have spent their careers in government buildings. Larry Roden spent his out here with us. South Dakota needs a governor who knows what a hard winter costs, who doesn't just talk about property rights, but is a real landowner. Who knows what it means when the market drops and the bills don't? Governor Larry Roden, because he knows us.
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0: That's Zach Top with South of Sanity. Sam Hunt right before that. I'm Rich Krieger. More great country music on the way. We'll kick it off next with Justin Moore.
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4: Here's your K-Country 102.3 forecast. Lows level off around 67 overnight under clear skies, south winds 10 to 15 miles per hour. Ample sunshine expected Tuesday, 93. Lows level off around 67 Tuesday night. Clear skies and dry Wednesday and Thursday, low 90s Wednesday, mid 90s by Thursday. From the South Dakota State Lottery Weatherology Weather Center, I'm meteorologist Laura Lockwood. Currently, it's 70 degrees.
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2: 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A 151-foot neoclassical sculpture of a robed and crowned copper woman took her place in New York Harbor. She was a gift of friendship from France, but she quickly became the face of America. Inspired by the Roman goddess of liberty, Libertas, the Statue of Liberty stood as inspiration to millions of immigrants passing through Ellis Island. She meant hope, a fresh start, a promise that no matter where you come from, you are welcome here. 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Kitty Hawk, North Carolina. 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Until two brothers from Ohio decided otherwise.
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3: February 22nd, 1980. Lake Placid, New York. A group of college kids faces the greatest hockey team on the planet, Team USSR. Nobody gave the Americans a chance, except for them. In the medal round, the Soviets jump out to an early lead. Trailing 3-2 in the third period, the Americans score 2 unanswered goals. Team captain Mike Ruzioni scores the winning goal with exactly 10 minutes left, and USA holds off the furious Soviet attack to win 4-3. Broadcaster Al Michaels describes the miraculous victory.
4: 5 seconds left in the game. Do you believe in miracles? Yes!
3: In a time of national uncertainty, a game reminded us that the underdog is the heartbeat of the American story. 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
5: Here's your K-Country 102.3 forecast. Lows level off around 67 overnight under clear skies, south winds 10 to 15 miles per hour. Ample sunshine expected Tuesday, 93. Lows level off around 67 Tuesday night. Clear skies and dry Wednesday and Thursday, low 90s Wednesday, mid 90s by Thursday. For the South Dakota State Lottery Weatherology Weather Center, I'm meteorologist Laura Lockwood. Currently, it's 69 degrees.
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0: That's Darius Rucker with Wagon Wheel. Jason Aldean, Don't Tell on Me. Right before that, I'm Rich Krieger. Coming up, Americans love their pizza. How much do they love their pizza? Also, we'll hear from new artist Stella Lefty.
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2: You know what Larry Roden was doing before he was governor? 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Getting up before the sun, working cattle, fixing fence, hoping the weather holds. 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And when Larry Roden got to Pier, he didn't forget where he came from. He fought for ag property tax relief before anyone else was talking about it. Delivered the largest property tax cut in South Dakota history. Stood with President Trump on the border. Placed a 5-year ban on fake meat to keep real ranchers raising real beef. Some people in this race have spent their careers in government buildings. Larry Roden spent his out here with us. South Dakota needs a governor who knows what a hard winter costs, who doesn't just talk about property rights, but is a real landowner, who knows what it means when the market drops and the bills don't. Governor Larry Roden, because he knows us.
3: Paid for by Roden for Governor.
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0: That's Stella Lefty with her song Boston. I'm Rich Krieger, and Americans love their pizza. In the United States, 350 slices are eaten every second, while 40% of us eat pizza at least once a week. There's a reason why pizza is so popular. Humans are drawn to foods that are fatty and sweet and rich and complex, and pizza embodies all of that. Cody Johnson, Dan and Shay, coming up.
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0: That's Dan and Shay with Say So. Cody Johnson right before that. I'm Rich Krieger. Coming up, Ella Langley and Morgan Wallen team up.
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5: September 1814. A lawyer named Francis Scott Key stood on a ship in Baltimore Harbor watching a brutal British bombardment of Fort McHenry. Through a night of smoke and fire, the question remained, would a young nation survive? At dawn's early light, the answer was clear. A massive, defiant flag still waving in the breeze. Key scribbled his emotions on the back of a letter, creating the Star Spangled Banner. It wasn't just a poem, it was a testament to the American spirit that even in our darkest nights, we endure. We look to the flag and the anthem that tells us we are still here. 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
6: Here's your K Country 102.3 forecast. Lows level off around 67 overnight under clear skies, south winds 10 to 15 miles per hour. Ample sunshine expected Tuesday, 93. Lows level off around 67, Tuesday night. Clear skies and dry, Wednesday and Thursday. Low 90s, Wednesday, mid-90s, by Thursday. For the South Dakota State Lottery Weatherology Weather Center, I'm meteorologist Laura Lockwood. Currently, it's 69 degrees.
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0: That's Lauren Elena with her new single, All My Exes. Thomas Rhett, Remember You Young, right before that. I'm Rich Krieger. And Luke Bryan's joking that country music smells like two things, quote, a perm at a hair salon and a funnel cake. Now, I know it sounds kind of silly, but perms were popular in country music back in the 80s and 90s, and a funnel cake is a staple for all the fairs that country artists play at. Coming up, Tucker Wetmore, also the new single from Lainey Wilson.
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9: 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Inspired by the Roman goddess of liberty, Libertas, the Statue of Liberty stood as inspiration to millions of immigrants passing through Ellis Island. 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
11: Here's your K-Country 102.3 forecast. Lows level off around 67 overnight under clear skies, south winds 10 to 15 miles per hour. Ample sunshine expected Tuesday, 93. Lows level off around 67 Tuesday night. Clear skies and dry Wednesday and Thursday, low 90s Wednesday, mid 90s by Thursday. From the South Dakota State Lottery Weatherology Weather Center, a meteorologist, Laura Lockwood. Currently, it's 68 degrees.
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0: That's Lainey Wilson. That's her latest single, Phone Keys Wallet. Tucker Wetmore, right before that, I'm Rich Krieger. Coming up, a bad hair day can do more than just ruin your mood. Also, we'll hear from Morgan Wallen.
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0: That's Morgan Wallen with Don't We. I'm Rich Krieger, and a bad hair day can ruin your mood. But for many people, the bond with their hair runs far deeper than a passing frustration. A study suggests that how someone relates to their hair is closely tied to their sense of identity, self-worth, and psychological well-being. In other words, if you like your hair, the odds are you'll like yourself. Coming up, Randy Houser.
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1: 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It appears by its own numbers, the U.S. government seems insolvent. It's reported that the Treasury shows about $6 trillion in assets and over $47 trillion in liabilities. 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
6: 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Delivered the largest property tax cut in South Dakota history. Stood with President Trump on the border. Placed a 5-year ban on fake meat to keep real ranchers raising real beef. 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Larry Roden spent his out here with us. South Dakota needs a governor who knows what a hard winter costs. 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

0: That's John Morgan with Kid Myself. I'm Rich Krieger. 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
4: Here's your K-Country 102.3 forecast. Lows level off around 67 overnight under clear skies, south winds 10 to 15 miles per hour. Ample sunshine expected Tuesday, 93. Lows level off around 67 Tuesday night. Clear skies and dry Wednesday and Thursday, low 90s Wednesday, mid 90s by Thursday. For the South Dakota State Lottery Weatherology Weather Center, I'm meteorologist Laura Lockwood. Currently it's 68 degrees.
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0: That's Jelly Roll. That's his new single, Hands Up. Alan Jackson, right before that, I'm Rich Krieger. And you might remember a little over a month ago, Justin Moore said, I got to take a break from touring. I got to focus on my health. Well, he got back on the stage last week and revealed he just got out of rehab. He told the audience that his drinking had gotten out of control. He let everybody down, his band, his crew, God, his family. He said, I just got out of rehab for 30 days. This is my 31st day sober. I'm a Christian. I'm not as good a one as I want to be. God has given me so much between my wife and our four awesome kids and my family and a career like this. So I'm just trying from this point forward to use my platform even further than I ever have. Coming up, Bailey Zimmerman.
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13: February 22nd, 1980, Lake Placid, New York. A group of college kids faces the greatest hockey team on the planet, Team USSR. Nobody gave the Americans a chance, except for them. In the medal round, the Soviets jump out to an early lead. Trailing 3-2 in the third period, the Americans score two unanswered goals. Team captain Mike Ruzioni scores the winning goal with exactly 10 minutes left, and USA holds off the furious Soviet attack to win 4-3. Broadcaster Al Michaels describes the miraculous victory.
14: 5 seconds left in the game. Do you believe in miracles? Yes!
13: In a time of national uncertainty, a game reminded us that the underdog is the heartbeat of the American story. Brookings Radio, the Brookings Disabled American Veterans, and The Depot celebrate America 250. 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
16: Here's a K-Country 102.3 forecast. Lows level off around 67 overnight under clear skies, south winds 8-15 miles per hour. Bright sunshine expected again Tuesday. Daytime highs approaching 93. Clear skies Tuesday night. Lows dip down to about 67. Dry Wednesday and Thursday under sunny skies with highs in the low 90s. From the South Dakota State Lottery Weatherology Weather Center, I'm meteorologist Paul Frombly. Right now, 67.
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0: That's Tyler Hubbard with Park, Chevy Silverado from Bailey Zimmerman. Right before that, I'm Rich Krieger. Coming up, Americans not a fan of flossing. Also, we'll hear from George Burge.
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2: When Brian Gumbs walked into Brookings Health's emergency department, he thought he was experiencing AFib. Moments later, he suffered a cardiac arrest.
3: I was told during that time I flatlined for 26 minutes, and they used this Lucas machine and for 26 minutes pumping on me.
2: As a retired police chief, Brian knew he was in good hands.
3: When I've seen, came in here, and there's a team ready to take care of the patient, and everybody knows what they're doing. I know that's what they had to do to me, because I've seen it several times.
2: Thanks to the ER team's fast response, Brian is here today enjoying more time with his family and grandchildren.
3: I know I wouldn't be here. I wouldn't be playing with my grandkids, and that's their lifesaver.
2: Watch Brian's story and learn why every

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0: That's George Burge with Ride, Ride, Ride. I'm Rich Krieger. And dentists tell us we should floss every day. Well, not everyone's a fan of that. 36% of American adults would choose an unpleasant activity like cleaning the toilet over daily flossing. Coming up, Chase Matthew.
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2: 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It appears by its own numbers, the U.S. government seems insolvent. It's reported that the Treasury shows about $6 trillion in assets and over $47 trillion in liabilities. Add it all up, and it looks like the U.S. owes more than $130 trillion it doesn't have. 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
11: 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And when Larry Roden got to Pier, he didn't forget where he came from. 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Some people in this race have spent their careers in government buildings. Larry Roden spent his out here with us. South Dakota needs a governor who knows what a hard winter costs, who doesn't just talk about property rights, but is a real landowner. Who knows what it means when the market drops and the bills don't? Governor Larry Roden, because he knows us.
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0: That's Dustin Lynch with Easy to Love. 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
5: Here's a K-Country 102.3 forecast. Lows level off around 67 overnight under clear skies, south winds, 8 to 15 miles per hour. Bright sunshine expected again Tuesday, daytime highs approaching 93. Clear skies Tuesday night, lows dip down to about 67. Dry Wednesday and Thursday under sunny skies with highs in the low 90s. From the South Dakota State Lottery Weatherology Weather Center, I'm meteorologist Paul Frombly. Right now, 67.
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Ella Langley, I Just Want to Be Her, from her album Dandelion. She's holding off one very powerful person that wants to be number one. I'll tell you about it after Chris Young.

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10: Here's a K-Country 102.3 forecast. Bright sunshine today with daytime highs approaching 93. Southerly winds 8 to 15 miles per hour. Clear skies again tonight. Lows dip down to about 67. Bright sunshine tomorrow. Highs around 91. Ample sunshine and dry Thursday and Friday. Low 90s Thursday. Mid 90s by Friday. From the South Dakota State Lottery Weatherology Weather Center, I'm meteorologist Paul Frombly. Currently 66.
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3: November 10, 1775. 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Regular citizens inspired by the Revolution create the Continental Marines and laid the foundation for the United States Marine Corps. 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With nicknames like Devil Dogs and Jarheads, the United

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Corey Kent and Rocky Mountain Low. Steve Harmon, your stat of the day. 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
2: November 10, 1775. Tun Tavern in Philadelphia, a legendary brotherhood was born. Regular citizens inspired by the Revolution create the Continental Marines and laid the foundation for the United States Marine Corps. From the Corps' first amphibious assault in 1776 to the halls of Montezuma to the shores of Tripoli, the Marine Corps recently celebrated its own 250 years of legacy in 2025. With nicknames like Devil Dogs and Jarheads, the United States Marine Corps is another chapter in the story of defending and protecting the United States of America. From Chesty Puller, Dan Daly, from the Navajo Code Talkers to the six who famously raised the American flag at Mount Suribachi, Marines have epitomized their motto, Semper Fidelis, always faithful. Brookings Radio and Flowers on Main celebrate America 250, our legacy, our future.
3: Here's a K-Country 102.3 forecast. Bright sunshine today with daytime highs approaching 93. Southerly winds 8 to 15 miles per hour. Clear skies again tonight. Lows dip down to about 67. Bright sunshine tomorrow. Highs around 91. Ample sunshine and dry Thursday and Friday. Low 90s Thursday. Mid 90s by Friday. From the South Dakota State Lottery Weatherology Weather Center, I'm meteorologist Paul Frombley. Currently 66.
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8: Here's a K-Country 102.3 forecast. Bright sunshine today with daytime highs approaching 93. Southerly winds 8 to 15 miles per hour. Clear skies again tonight. Lows dip down to about 67. Bright sunshine tomorrow. Highs around 91. Ample sunshine and dry Thursday and Friday. Low 90s Thursday. Mid 90s by Friday. From the South Dakota State Lottery Weatherology Weather Center, I'm meteorologist Paul Frombley. Right now, 65.
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0: Kane Brown and Woman. Steve Harmon, what day is it, Harmon? Tuesday, July 14th. It's Macaroni and Cheese Day. Has to be on my top 3 days of the year list. Maybe with Adopt a Shelter Dog Day and any of those beer days. And tonight's baseball's All-Star Game in Philadelphia.
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0: His name is Max McNown. Better me for you. But at one point, he just gave up on singing. He didn't want to do it anymore.
1: And I was probably like, man, seventh grade. 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I got like this little kit for Christmas. I put my headphones on. I had this little mic. I sang. And then when I heard my voice back to me, I gave up on my dream for like years.
0: Oh, no. You'd be surprised how many people tell me that. They don't like to listen to themselves.
1: That was always a thing, man. I always hated my voice.
0: Yeah.
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5: Here's a K-Country 102.3 forecast. Bright sunshine today with daytime highs approaching 93. Southerly winds 8 to 15 miles per hour. Clear skies again tonight. Lows dip down to about 67. Bright sunshine tomorrow, highs around 91. Ample sunshine and dry Thursday and Friday, low 90s. Thursday, mid 90s by Friday. From the South Dakota State Lottery Weatherology Weather Center, I'm meteorologist Paul Frombly. Right now, 65.
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0: good day with Brookings Radio News. I'm Jay Rowe. Brookings County Sheriff's Office is investigating the theft of a solar panel. Theft was reported July 11th. Sheriff's deputies found a solar panel valued at $500 had been taken off an electric fence on 207th Street near 487th Avenue. Anyone with information should contact the Sheriff's Office or BrookingsAreaCrimeStoppers.com. During last night's meeting, the Brookings School Board unanimously approved the 2026-27 budget. It's a balanced budget totaling just over $63 million. District Director of Business Services Stacy Van Beek said they had earlier overestimated the rising cost of insurance.
1: The biggest change was that savings in our property and liability insurance. It was $933,000 last year. We had figured 8 to 10% increase, so it was going to be over $1 million, we thought, and the final came in at $783,000. So, just mind blown. So that was wonderful. That was really a great celebration in our office to get that final bill.
0: She said they're estimating just over $7,600 per student in state aid.
1: This past year, we had just over $3,450 for student enrollment. And we graduated about 270, and our estimate was about 233 coming in. That is still in flux, and until we get school started, we won't have an exact number, but we hope here in a few weeks to narrow that down a little more. But our projection using those numbers that we used for the budget was 3,417 students.
0: That puts enrollment slightly down from last year. Board member Wes Cheddar pointed out the school's budget is balanced without transferring capital outlay funds for general purposes.
2: This budget doesn't take any capital outlay funds to move to general funds. This is something that we subscribed to about 4 years ago. We're unique in the districts of our comparable size in that we do not use capital outlay for general fund purposes, which we know that we need our capital outlay resources for what it's designated for, and that's our renovation, repair work, and debt service.
0: Cheddar said the budget is balanced and the school district is financially healthy.
2: There are some real challenges we face in the school district relative to our resources, but for next year we have a balanced budget. We know where we're at. Another comment on behalf of my colleagues here on the board, we have a strong financial situation, and thank you, Dr. Schultz and staff, for the efforts to get us where we are tonight.
0: By the way, the first day of school is August 26th. With news, I'm Jay Rowe. Let's make this a great day.
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K Country 102.3, Blake Shelton with a, can I call it a classic? His first big smash, Blake Shelton, Old Red. Good morning, Scotty here, 712. Nice morning, heading out the door. Here's Carrie Underwood at K Country 102.

0: Gary Underwood before he cheats at K Country 102.3. 7:15 and good morning here on this early Tuesday, July 14, 2026. I'm Scotty. Thanks for having us along this morning. Again, pleasant heading out the door here this morning. Current temp in Brookings at 68. Again, not as oppressive as maybe as it was. Good breeze yesterday certainly helped aid the cause there. Once you got out of the shade, we were figuring, felt about 15 degrees. A little cooler once you got in the shade. Spent some time outdoors yesterday. And, well, again, going to be more heat for the week. They don't use the word hot now until Friday. So 94 doesn't warrant a hot, but 96 does. So it's all in perspective, I guess so. But 90s every day. Overnight lows in the 60s here early this week, but 70s for the overnight lows later this week. So still hydrating, still repeating the dangers of the heat and the humidity and everything like that. So backing off that weather picture, there's still those heat advisories, heat warnings, maybe not as widespread as it was yesterday, but most of Minnesota, northern Wisconsin, two-thirds of North Dakota, Montana, Wyoming, all under extreme heat warnings this morning. And then in South Dakota, we've got a heat advisory that covers kind of a Sisseton to Redfield to Miller, just west of a Watertown to Huron to Chamberlain line. So most of the central and northeastern part of the state in a heat advisory, which, again, heat advisory issued when portions of central Minnesota, west central Minnesota, north central South Dakota, northeast South Dakota, going to see some hot temperatures and high humidity that may cause some heat illnesses there. So drink plenty of fluids, take those precautions like wearing lightweight and loose fitting clothing, getting into some shades, and just limiting time outdoors. K Country 102.3, our forecast. We'll have sports at the bottom of the hour coming up as well. Let's see, we got Riley Green, Faith Hill, and a few others at K Country.
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0: 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Sunny and 93 today, clear tonight with a low of 67. Sunny and 92 for tomorrow, 94 on Thursday. And then Friday, ramp it up again, 95, 93 on Saturday. No mention of any kind of precipitation in our 10-day forecast here from the National Weather Service. Hot weather through the week. Right now, we've got that current temp, but we set it 68 at K Country 102.3.
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Country 102.3 Summer Spree. We'll have another big drawing coming up on Friday. We'll talk about it. What's the grand prize this week? Stay tuned. Here's Jackson Dean.

Jackson Dean. Snappy little tune. Blacktop Blues at K Country 102.3. Good morning. It is 7:30. Summer Spree 2026. It's back. We're in week, what, 1, 2, 3, 4, 5. This is week 6 already. July 17, the exclusive After Hours private shopping party from Gray in downtown Brookings. That's our major prize this week. Again, Summer Spree 2026 is back. As you're out and about this week, stopping in at local businesses like GP Auto, Blinds by

0: Again, Summer Spree 2026 is back, and we got just a couple of more weeks. We got a Christmas lighting package from Outdoor Design and Landscape. That's like worth like $1,000. And then a gift certificate towards tires from GP Auto. And they'll help us out there, too. So be listening. All right, sports notes. Let's get you some notes here on the sports schedule today. Post 74 Legion Baseball. Post 74, they'll roll north and go take on Watertown tonight, 5 p.m. doubleheader against Post 17. Cubs amateur baseball team, another game, another win for the Cubs. Last night, fan appreciation night, Cubs shut out the Sioux Falls Brewers 9-0 there. Brookings pitching allowed only one hit, collecting up what 10 of their own at the plate. Colin Gibson went 1-for-2 in inside the park home run with 3 RBI. Carson Jagger, Isaac Bonner, Lincoln Vascar, they each had 2 hits. Winning pitcher was Arlen Peters, who tossed 5 innings. Jake Ammon, Justin Coffle, Rhett Zielinski all threw some innings of relief in there too. So a team effort. Cubs 14-1. Overall, 8-1 in Sioux Empire League play. On Sunday, they will have the Sioux Falls Squirrels. A 7-inning doubleheader at 5 p.m. FIFA World Cup resumes today. France versus Spain today in a semifinal down in Dallas, Texas, 2 o'clock Central Time. Winner there takes on England or Argentina, who play tomorrow afternoon. The World Cup Championship, World Cup Final, will be taking place on Sunday at East Rutherford, New Jersey. We're close to the end of that 48-team format, 104 matches over 39 days. Lots of soccer in the FIFA World Cup, held, hosted by Canada, Mexico, and the United States. In Major League Baseball's All-Star Game, the St. Louis Cardinals outfielder Jordan Walker won the T-Mobile Home Run Derby last night. If you didn't catch that on the Netflix, July 13th, Citizens Bank Park in Philadelphia. Walker dramatically defeated the local crowd favorite Phillies designated hitter Kyle Schwarber. A score of 12-11 in the final round. And the 96th Major League Baseball All-Star Game does take place tonight at Citizens State Bank. The Midsummer Classic first pitch, 8 p.m. Eastern, 7 p.m. Central. Hear it live, see it live, broadcast it live on Fox. 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Here's Barry Hine.
1: With your Brookings Radio Sports, I'm Barry Hine. The South Dakota Golf Association Championship was held over the weekend, and South Dakota State University golf coach Parker Edens got the win. A tough one. Had to hold off two-sport athlete Dakota Munger at Elmwood Golf Course in Sioux Falls. Munger plays both golf and baseball at Dakota Wesleyan. Edens, the SDSU golf coach, comes away the winner, finishes the tourney at 10-under. Rapid City's Caitlin Strain won on the women's side. She ended the tourney at +1. And Major League pitchers are throwing harder than ever. Four-seam fastballs averaged 94.7 miles per hour through Saturday, up from 94.5 miles per hour last year, 93.7 miles per hour in 2021, and 91.9 miles per hour when Major League Baseball first started tracking in 2008. The average was 94.4 miles per hour for the first half of 2025, and this year's final figure could increase by a tick. Six pitchers are at 100 miles per hour, an average four-seam velocity led by a pair of relievers, the A's Mason Miller at 101.3 miles per hour and the LA Dodgers' Edgardo Henriquez at 100.6 miles per hour. Barry Hine with your Brookings Radio Sports.
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2: 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Happy birthday, Derek. Have a good day. Russ Ike with a birthday. Marie Norgard. Zadie Johnson. Ashley Converse. Happy birthday. Molly Younginger. Gladys Sterrud. 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You can fill out the little birthdays information there. 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Be listening for details and some new email addresses coming here with Brookings Radio. And then, of course, you can just see us on the street. Stop in, pop in. If you're in the neighborhood, we'll add it to the list, all right? Shout out for birthdays. And again, today, July 4th, is it again National Mac and Cheese Day? I'm on board. National Macaroni and Cheese Day today. Let's do it. Cow Appreciation Day today. A big move for everybody. And National Tape Measure Day today. Take a poll in the office. When you get to work today, who can read a tape measure? National Tape Measure Day today. It says it's National Nude Day today. I don't know about that. Don't do that at the office today. That wouldn't be a good look, I don't think. 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
2: Well, that Mills property drive to work here this morning. Again, we should be looking out for some of those construction zones on our way through town, around town. I know that there's some areas, there's some curb and some gutter work being done, some road work being done. There's some hauling that's being done up and down 22nd Avenue. So just looking out for the big rigs and the trucks as well. But again, Brookings Community Construction page has some updates on some new asphalt work that's being done, road reconstructions there that's altering some traffic patterns in the mornings. But again, weather-wise, not a problem whatsoever. We've right now got sunshine and 69 our temp as you head to work, brought to you by Mills Property Management.
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2: K-Country 102.3, 742, and good morning. Well, yesterday we got word passed on. You might have seen it on the Brookings Radio News Facebook page from J. Rowe, but beginning Monday, July 20th, asphalt concrete crack leveling project is scheduled to begin on U.S. Highway 14 and the Highway 14 bypass on the north side of Brookings. There will be some lane closures that will be in place during that project. Traffic will be guided with a pilot car and flaggers. And again, that project is expected to be completed by Monday, August 13th. So we'll have a couple of weeks where Highway 14 bypass is going to have some limited lanes, I guess, if we will. The pilot car and flaggers will be working there. So a heads up on your drive to works in the morning, the Highway 14 bypass area going to be having some work done there. So concrete crack leveling project there scheduled to begin next week, Monday, July 20th. Write it down. 7:43 news at the top of the hour. Stay tuned.
10: A few days before he turned 80, he was sitting out back in a rocker. He said, "What you been up to lately?"

0: K Country 102.3, Patrick Mayberry, lead on Good Shepherd. He'll be part of Fields of Grace, not this weekend, next weekend, July 25. Fields of Grace, the music concert with some hope, some faith, some music over at the Arlington Ball Field. Arlington, hey, bring your own chair. Gates open at 2:30. Bands, food trucks, activities for the kids. Stephen Stanley, Peter Burton, Travis Dennison's going to be there too. Headliner, Patrick Mayberry. We'll be performing Fields of Grace, July 25. Hey, shout out to our banks as well. Next hour, we're going to visit with Bankstar Financial on a Tuesday, but there is a ton of things going on in our banks all the time, but banks are contributing and chipping in and helping our communities in a couple of different ways. One, Central Bank, their brand new location downtown, just off of, 6th Street in Main there. They're having a shoe drive. They're accepting shoe donations, and again, donations accepted July 13th through the 17th at any Central Bank or Scooter's Coffee location. So right across the parking lot, about 150 yards away from us right now, if you drop off some shoes, again, step up for local foster children. They're looking for kids' sizes, boys and girls tennis shoes, sizes kids 12 through youth 6. But again, Central Bank, July 13th through the 17th, they're going to have some complimentary Scooter's Coffee and donuts each morning from 9 to 11. They started this yesterday, so Central Bank focused to get some shoes on some kids' feet. Shoe drive this week with Central Bank. And then Dakota Bank, just down the road, 6th Street by Hillcrest Aquatic Center here in Brookings, they're having a cereal drive. Their cereal drive was last week and this week, so they're looking for cold cereals, but also hot cereals too, so the oatmeal packets. Think individual. This is they're working with the Brookings Backpack Project, and so if we can get individually sized, that would be great, but cereal donated will benefit the Brookings Backpack Project, and Dakota Bank on 6th Street is hosting. They've got a cereal drive, again, donating hot or cold cereal in the Dakota Bank lobby there on 6th Street. So shoes and some cereal. And I know next hour we'll visit with the folks from Bankstar Financial. They're working with Sleep and Heavenly Peace and looking for some bedding for kiddos. So again, opportunities through our banks. Many thanks. Shout out to our banks for being involved in our communities. Thank you. 7:51 news coming away at top of the hour.
1: Did you hear the news? What now? 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
0: 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Weather-wise, sunny and hot today. Again, warm with a high temp climbing up to what, 93 degrees today, 92 degrees for tomorrow, 94 on Thursday, and then sunny and hot with a 95 on Friday. Right now we've got sunshine. Winds that are lighting out of the south, 70 is our current temp at K Country 102. Stick around, news top of the hour with J. Rowe is coming up. 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

0: K Country 102.3, Jelly Roll, Luke Combs, There Be By You. And again, good song from him. Stay tuned. News with Jay Rowe is coming up in just a moment. Local and state news headlines is on the way. But first, our Pledge of Allegiance.
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4: Good day with Brookings Radio News. I'm Jay Rowe. Beginning next Monday, asphalt concrete crack leveling work is scheduled to begin on Highway 14 and the Highway 14 bypass. Lane closures will be in place. The $250,000 project is scheduled to be complete by August 3rd. GOP gubernatorial candidate Toby Doden is touring South Dakota and spoke in Brookings last night. Doden has suggested eliminating the property tax. He says the people of South Dakota are telling him they want tax reform.
5: The taxpayers of South Dakota overwhelmingly want property tax reform. And so that's why, as somebody who is running to serve the people as governor, I think as governor you should mirror the will of the people. And in this case, the overwhelming majority of people in South Dakota want property tax reform. So that's how it got to the top of our list. And so we just believe, as do the people in this state, or most of them, that there are more fair, more just, and more equitable ways to raise the revenue that we currently get from property tax.
4: Doden said South Dakota, under Governor Larry Roden, has become economically stagnant.
5: Let's look at the facts. It just came out last week by a national respected organization. South Dakota has the slowest growing GDP of any 50 states in the country. That's based on the first quarter of 2026. Okay? Not only does South Dakota have the slowest growing GDP, we're actually negative. Our GDP actually contracted. Two states out of 50 actually had negative GDP growth in the first quarter of this year. South Dakota was one of them. So our economy is actually shrinking.
4: Doden says when it comes to economic development, small businesses deserve just as much attention as big data centers.
5: As governor, I'm going to reinvigorate our existing 70,000 small businesses that have been left behind. I talked to one the other day. He's been waiting 6 months for a reply for a $25,000 SBA loan so he can increase inventory and expand his business. That shouldn't take 6 months. We have a successful small business owner right here. If he wanted to build a hyperscale data center, he'd have everybody's attention. It's just not right. Number two, tens of thousands of small and medium companies have flocked leftist liberal states in the last decade, and they've moved, many of them, to the Midwest. Hardly any of them are coming here because our governors just haven't either A, been paying attention, or B, just didn't have the business acumen and skills to attract them.
4: Doden and Roden are in a runoff election for the GOP gubernatorial nomination. Election day is July 28th. Governor Roden is scheduled to speak in Brookings next Monday at the SDSU Research Park. With Brookings Radio News, I'm Jay Rowe. Let's make this a great day.
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8: 250 years ago, a bold idea was born. A belief that life, liberty, and the pursuit of happiness were not just dreams, but rights. In 1776, a determined group of founders risked everything to forge a new vision, a new nation. From the midnight ride of Paul Revere to the shivering lines at Valley Forge, America's story began with resilience. Since then, we've marched through history. We've reached the moon, expanded the promise of freedom, and faced our challenges together. On July 4th, 2026, we honor this journey, celebrating 2.5 centuries of grit, innovation, and unity. It's a moment to remember where we've been and a chance to build where we're going. Brookings Radio and Shones celebrate America 250. Our heritage, our history, our future.
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0: K Country 102.3, good morning. It's 8:08 here on this Tuesday, July 14, 2026. I'm Scotty. Thanks for having us on board here this morning. And let's see, sunshine 71 is our current temp here this morning. Pleasant start to the morning. 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Joining us in studio here this morning is Chuck Hagerfeld. Good morning, sir.
10: Good morning, Scotty.
0: Do we have an official title for you now, then?
10: Or well,
0: you...
10: yeah. I'm the executive vice president now.
0: Yep.
10: As you know, Don Griner is taking over the CEO role, so mm-hmm. That's going along very well.
0: Good.
10: And congratulations to Don.
0: Absolutely. So still involved in the banking. We were talking in general, just banks in general. I mentioned it earlier, a lot of involvement in the community. I know community banking is kind of a hallmark for Bankstar.
10: For sure. For sure. That's what it's all about. Mm-hmm. As you mentioned, we were talking earlier, the Sleep in Heavenly Peace mm-hmm. campaign. We're going to be building beds in October, I believe it is.
0: Yep.
10: And between now and then, we're trying to assemble all of the materials that go with that, the blankets and pillows and what have you.
0: The plushies for the kids and
10: yes,
0: some books and
10: sure.
0: Make it, again, a remarkable effort by Sleep in Heavenly Peace, but then Bankstar is going to jump in and everybody's going to get some work gloves on. And
10: that's right.
0: Make some sawdust exactly. Anyway.
10: For sure.
0: Hopefully they look like beds at the end. So.
10: Right.
0: No, they've got a good system, though. So.
10: Well, I'll be supervising it, I'm sure. So
0: absolutely.
10: Yeah, absolutely.
0: Takes good supervision to make sure things go smooth. So.
10: Right.
0: Elkton is a special community for Bankstar.
10: Sure.
0: And Elkton's got a big special week here, too, and the bank will be involved there, too.
10: Yeah, absolutely. Absolutely. We've got our grill out is on Thursday from
0: sure.
10: 11:30 to 1 o'clock
0: yep.
10: Over the noon hour in Elkton. So we've got some giveaways there, a big Blackstone Grill and several other drawings to be had there. So by all means, come over for lunch on Thursday and we'll celebrate that grill out.
0: Mm-hmm.
10: Elkton's got the Harvest Festival going on this weekend. And so there's many, many things going on in Elkton this weekend. So
0: sure.
10: Especially for the, if you've got young kids, why that's a great thing to take part in.
0: Mm-hmm.
10: Coinciding with that, we've got the 12 and under state baseball tournament going on in Elkton.
0: That's right. I forgot about
10: yeah,
0: that. Glad
10: right.
0: you mentioned that. Yes.
10: Right. That's going to be exciting. And that runs from Friday through Sunday. So, take that in.
0: Mm-hmm.
10: And there's a parade on Sunday. There's a poker run on Saturday and a street dance on Saturday. So, a multitude of things for everybody.
0: Some of the usuals, but then again, special events. And the Miss Elkton competition, that's July 16th. So that's,
10: yeah, that's
0: Thursday
10: night. Right.
0: Thursday night kind of gets Thursday it started.
10: Night.
0: So.
10: Right. Mm-hmm.
0: Well, we invite folks to learn about banking too. Maybe I'm considering, kids are going to, so I heard a conversation this weekend, kids getting ready to go to school and buying school supplies, and then a college student about, I got to, what kind of car do I need when I go to school, right, and that kind of thing. And those are major purchases or things that we might need to reach out to the bank and do some financing if we're thinking about vehicles and that kind of thing.
10: Absolutely. Please stop in for all of those and or go online and reach out that way. Mm-hmm. We're available. We want to help.
0: So, yep. Good community bankers that are on hand. So anything else this morning, Chuck?
10: Well, yeah, we've got CD specials going on. We've got a nice rate going on for the 8-month and 13-month CD, and that's at 3.85% now.
0: Oh,
10: so,
0: wow.
10: Yeah, so that's a nice rate in this market today. So take advantage of that when you can.
0: All right, very good. We invite folks to reach out. Website, again, online banking, in-face banking. We got to do it all now. Mobile banking. So
10: yeah, you're right. Yeah. Right. Yeah.
0: But Bankstar can help us do all that. So well, have fun this weekend. Stay a little cool. You got some plans to have some lemonade and get in the shade, I suppose. So,
10: yeah, absolutely. Anyway. There's there'll be plenty of food and plenty of beverages and lots of fun for everybody.
0: Yeah, so. we're not skipping any meals, that's for sure.
10: You're right.
0: Well, every Tuesday we get a chance to visit. And again, don't forget the Sleep in Heavenly Peace collection points. And we'll be able to hear more every Tuesday with Bankstar Financial. So, Chuck, great to see you. Thank you for popping in this morning.
10: You bet, Scotty. Thank you.
0: You bet, Chuck Hagerfeld. Bankstar Financial here at K-Country 102.3. It's 8:13. Stay tuned. We'll have weather details, sports towards the bottom of the hour. Coming up.

0: Are you hearing impaired? Now, please note I said hearing and not hearing. We cannot help the hearing impaired, but we can definitely help the hearing impaired. I'm Samantha Tupper at Winks Fine Jewelry. 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
8: 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Good morning. I'm Scotty here. Sunshine in 72 right now and heading for a high tip at around 90-something today, so stay cool. All right, we'll have weather details, sports coming up. Our Double Dose Artist of the Day, Dustin Lynch, on the way here, too. Hey, we need to tell you about a special event happening this Saturday night. And joining us in studio this morning from Lake Preston, Darlene Deknicker. Good morning.
9: Good morning.
8: Did I say that right, Deknicker?
9: Deknicker.
8: Deknicker, okay. Well, Kwasniewski is my whole... We'll get together and share consonants.
9: Right.
8: Tell us about this special event, Whiskey and Wine. It's happening Saturday night. Where does this come from? What's going on?
9: So the some alumni got together and formed this enhancement and enrichment committee, and we co-teamed this event with the Lake Preston Cafe. And so all the proceeds will go back into the community for the beautification of our park, camp area, and Main Street.
8: Enhancing Lake Preston, Main Street, City Park, driving through. Tell us about the event. Saturday night, July 18th, 6:30 it starts.
9: Yes, and you will taste four whiskeys.
8: Okay.
9: We got some moonshine, and you, I know, yeah. And there'll be four wines, and there'll be door prizes, and entertainment by local, very well-known artist, Travis Dennison.
8: Cool.
9: From 6:30 to 8:30, he'll be performing, and artist Rick Holland will have his sketches, so you can see his goals for some of his artwork that will be displayed.
8: Well, art, little entertainment there. So a lot of good conversation there then.
9: Yes,
8: too, so.
9: Absolutely.
8: Do I need to get tickets ahead of time?
9: Where you can, how do I get those? Yeah. You can at the First National Bank, Maynard's Grocery Store, the Lake Preston Cafe, or myself at All About You Beauty Care. And they're $35 a ticket or $45 at the door on Saturday.
8: We've noticed some construction going around the gas station, driving through town and everything then too. So improvements constantly going on in Lake Preston.
9: Yes,
8: I mean, there's some business and manufacturing. There's stuff going on in Lake
9: Preston.
8: And
9: the development board just purchased a building on Main Street, and they hope to do some developing there as well, and some spot, you know, open office space, whatever. So they're excited about that as well.
8: Improvements, opportunities, that kind of thing. So whiskey and wine, anything else we need? Tickets, what, $35 if we get them in advance and $45 at the door. So you can get them at the door then too. So.
9: And there'll be activities Friday, starting with a museum activity. They're having a scavenger hunt. You can win up to $100 with that. Saturday morning, the fire department kicks off their breakfast, and then a full day of events on Saturday, free swimming, and Sunday we'll end the Town and Country Days with our annual Kingsbury County Classic car show, and it's a huge one.
8: Wow. So a lot of stuff going on.
9: Get
8: over to Lake Preston, the Whiskey and Wine event is Saturday night, 6:30 p.m. at the city lot right next to the cafe. So very good.
9: Thank you so much for having us.
8: Good to catch up again. Yeah. Thanks. Have a good day.
9: Yep.
8: Stay cool, I guess. Yep. K-Country 102.3. We'll have weather details in a moment.
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8: 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Sunshine and hot today, a high tip at 93, 92 tomorrow, so a little cooler. 94 on Thursday, and then Friday hot and 95, more of the same in the weekend. Our next 10 days, there's really no chances of precip in that forecast. Extreme heat advisories, extreme heat warnings for portions of Minnesota, North Dakota, Wyoming, Montana, so much of the upper Midwest dealing with some hot weather. Right now, our current temp in Brookings, sunshine in 72. 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

K Country 102.3, Dustin Lynch, easy to love, small town boy. 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

0: baritone, you got drums, you got guitar, Anderson Plaza Brass Holes. They were part of the Summer Arts Festival. If you missed them, you can see them tonight from 6 to 8 o'clock tonight in the Anderson Plaza Summer Performance Series. 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Post 74 Legion baseball team, Brookings is at Watertown tonight. They'll travel up to a doubleheader, 5 p.m. against Post 17 at the Watertown Stadium. Brookings Cubs amateur baseball team, a shutout 9-0 last night over Sioux Falls Brewers. Fan appreciation night last night there at the plate. Colin Gibson goes 1-for-2, but it's an in-the-park home run. Had 3 RBI as well in that one. Winning pitcher was Arlen Peters for the Cubs, who are 14-1, 8-1 in league play. Sunday, they'll visit the Sioux Falls Squirrels, a 7-inning doubleheader beginning at 5 p.m. FIFA World Cup resumes today. France and Spain at 2 o'clock. England and Argentina play tomorrow. The World Cup final is slated for Sunday afternoon at 2 o'clock. Major League Baseball All-Star Game, the Home Run Derby last night. It was St. Louis Cardinal outfielder Jordan Walker winning that one. 12-11 over the hometown boy, Philadelphia Phillies designated hitter Kyle Schwarber. 12-11, Cardinals Jordan Walker wins it. 96th Major League Baseball All-Star Game is tonight, Citizens Bank Park in Philadelphia. Catch it live on Fox. 7 p.m. is scheduled first pitch. 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
1: With your Brookings Radio Sports, I'm Barry Hine. The South Dakota Golf Association Championship was held over the weekend, and South Dakota State University golf coach Parker Edens got the win. A tough one. Had to hold off two-sport athlete Dakota Munger at Elmwood Golf Course in Sioux Falls. Munger plays both golf and baseball at Dakota Wesleyan. Edens, the SDSU golf coach, comes away the winner, finishes the tourney at 10-under. Rapid City's Caitlin Strain won on the women's side. She ended the tourney at +1. And Major League pitchers are throwing harder than ever. Four-seam fastballs averaged 94.7 miles per hour through Saturday, up from 94.5 miles per hour last year, 93.7 miles per hour in 2021, and 91.9 miles per hour when Major League Baseball first started tracking in 2008. The average was 94.4 miles per hour for the first half of 2025, and this year's final figure could increase by a tick. Six pitchers are at 100 miles per hour, an average four-seam velocity led by a pair of relievers. The A's Mason Miller at 101.3 miles per hour and the LA Dodgers Edgardo Henriquez at 100.6 miles per hour. Barry Hine with your Brookings Radio Sports.
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0: WSBK Country 102.3, Kenny Chesney, Carry On. Well, weather details will carry on. A special interview about the shoe drive that's going on at Central Bank. Val from here at the radio station had a chance to visit with Sam Turnquist from the bank, and we'll talk about that shoe drive here before the end of the hour. So another opportunity to get involved and engaged. We talked a little about what was happening over in Lake Preston. Also a special event going on in over in Aurora this Saturday, the Sean Tibbs Memorial Benefit. Sean passing away recently, and so friends, neighbors, community members gathering together to remember Sean Tibbs, but also raise a dollar or two. But beanbag tournament, leg wrestling, live music with Todd Casilli, 6 to 9 o'clock. There's a silent auction, a free will donation meal that's being provided, all sorts of events and activities that are going on, all centered around Lemke's Bar and Grill over in Aurora. So proceeds are going to go back to the Tibbs family, Steph, Jordan, and Kale. And again, Saturday night, Sean Tibbs Memorial Benefit, Lemke's Bar and Grill over in Aurora. So noon beanbag tournament registration is at noon. The bags fly at 1. There's leg wrestling mid-afternoon. Casilli with live music. Todd Casilli, 6 to 9. So a whole day's worth of activities. They're remembering Sean Tibbs and the memorial benefit over at Lemke's this Saturday. Weather details, we'll have that before the end of the hour. That conversation, trying to sneak in a little Tim McGraw there too. That's going to do it for me, Scotty. Time to draw the shades. Brought to you by Blinds by Nancy.
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0: September 11, 2001. A Tuesday morning that forever altered the American landscape. A daylight attack that Americans saw and heard in real time.
3: There, yeah, now remember, oh my God.
4: That looks like a second plane. So this looks like it is some sort of a concerted effort to attack.
0: We remember the courage of first responders. We remember strangers becoming neighbors as President Bush addressed the nation.
5: 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These acts shatter steel, but they cannot dent the steel of American resolve.
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0: 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Sunshine and warm, 93 the high temp planned for today, sunny and 92 tomorrow, sunny and 94 on Thursday, 95 on Friday, so it's a hot one. Overnight low, 67 tonight. Lows of about 72 this coming weekend. Next 7 days look warm. Right now we've got sunshine. Temp is climbing. We're at 74 at K-Country.
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8: Good morning. Thanks so much for tuning into Brookings Radio. My name is Valerie, and I am being joined in the studio this morning by Samantha Turnquist, who is a friend of mine, but you also happen to be an employee at Central Bank here in Brookings. Good morning, Sam. Thanks for being here.
9: Well, good morning, Valerie. I'm so happy to be chatting with you today, so thanks for having me.
8: Of course. 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Is that right?
9: We have something very exciting going on this week. It's a shoe drive. It's called Step Up for Local Foster Children. So Central Bank, the Foster Network, and Scooters Coffee have all teamed up to accept donations of new shoes for local foster children.
8: 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Oh, I'm sure there's a huge need for that too. 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
8: Yum.
9: So like I said, if you have that sweet tooth, make sure to stop by Central Bank 9 to 11 a.m. daily, Monday through Friday this week. If that's not a good time for you, swing by Scooters Coffee. You can drop those that new pair of shoes off at Scooters Coffee at any time.
8: Okay.
9: And then they will give you a complimentary Scooters drink as well, too.
8: Delicious. But if you want the donut, you got to come to the bank.
9: Yep. If you want the donut, yep, you got to come to Central Bank 9 to 11 a.m.
8: Okay. Excellent. I would go to Central Bank just to see what it looks like. I haven't seen the inside of that building yet.
9: Yep. We are happy to give you a tour. If you want to even... Yes, absolutely. If you want to come, well, we have a couple different staff that are ready to greet you, ready to take those donations, and then happy to give you a brand new tour of that building if you haven't had a chance to stop in.
8: Well, that's exciting. That's a double whammy. I love that.
9: Absolutely. And helping foster kids. So.
8: Of course. Of course. And, you know, there's always need.
9: Always.
8: So you are actually the volunteer of the month. I'm going to give you a little, give you your snaps because you were the volunteer of the month for United Way recently.
9: Yep.
8: So you know all about ways that people can get involved and help the community. So.
9: And this is, you know, thanks for bringing that up because, you know, everybody has varying levels of time and commitment. And, you know, if you're one that's busy and running around and, you know, have errands and a job and things like that, this is a great and easy way to do something that will make a big impact for the community.
8: Absolutely. All right. Well, thank you so much for coming in and telling us all about the shoe drive that is going on this week, July 13th. Yesterday through the 17th, drop off kids shoes, kids 12 through youth 6 at Central Bank from 9 to 11 or head to Scooters and drop off anytime.
9: Absolutely.
8: They're open. Cool. Yeah. All right. Well, thanks again, Samantha Turnquist, for joining us here at Brookings Radio.
9: Thank you, Valerie.
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1: 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I'm Miranda Lambert.
2: 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It's Megan Maroney.

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3: Good day with Brookings Radio News. I'm Jay Rowe. Brookings County Sheriff's Office is investigating the theft of a solar panel. Theft was reported July 11th. Sheriff's deputies found a solar panel valued at $500 had been taken off an electric fence on 207th Street near 487th Avenue. Anyone with information should contact the Sheriff's Office or BrookingsAreaCrimeStoppers.com. During last night's meeting, the Brookings School Board unanimously approved the 2026-27 budget. It's a balanced budget totaling just over $63 million. District Director of Business Services Stacy Van Beek said they had earlier overestimated the rising cost of insurance.
4: The biggest change was that savings in our property and liability insurance. It was $933,000 last year. We had figured 8 to 10% increase, so it was going to be over $1 million, we thought, and the final came in at $783,000. So, just mind blown. So that was wonderful. That was really a great celebration in our office to get that final bill.
3: She said they're estimating just over $7,600 per student in state aid.
4: This past year, we had just over $3,450 for student enrollment. And we graduated about 270, and our estimate was about 233 coming in. That is still in flux, and until we get school started, we won't have an exact number, but we hope here in a few weeks to narrow that down a little more. But our projection using those numbers that we used for the budget was 3,417 students.
3: That puts enrollment slightly down from last year. Board member Wes Cheddar pointed out the school's budget is balanced without transferring capital outlay funds for general purposes.
5: This budget doesn't take any capital outlay funds to move to general funds. This is something that we subscribed to about 4 years ago. We're unique in the districts of our comparable size in that we do not use capital outlay for general fund purposes, which we know that we need our capital outlay resources for what it's designated for, and that's our renovation, repair work, and debt service.
3: Cheddar said the budget is balanced and the school district is financially healthy.
5: There are some real challenges we face in the school district relative to our resources, but for next year we have a balanced budget. We know where we're at. Another comment on behalf of my colleagues here on the board, we have a strong financial situation, and thank you, Dr. Schultz and staff, for the efforts to get us where we are tonight.
3: By the way, the first day of school is August 26th. With news, I'm Jay.

0: Roe. Let's make this a great day.
1: You know what Larry Roden was doing before he was governor? Same thing most of us were doing. Getting up before the sun, working cattle, fixing fence, hoping the weather holds. That's the life of a fourth-generation rancher. And when Larry Roden got to Pier, he didn't forget where he came from. He fought for ag property tax relief before anyone else was talking about it. Delivered the largest property tax cut in South Dakota history. Stood with President Trump on the border. Placed a 5-year ban on fake meat to keep real ranchers raising real beef. Some people in this race have spent their careers in government buildings. Larry Roden spent his out here with us. South Dakota needs a governor who knows what a hard winter costs. Who doesn't just talk about property rights, but is a real landowner. Who knows what it means when the market drops and the bills don't. Governor Larry Roden, because he knows us.
2: Paid for by Roden for Governor.
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0: Kenny Chesney, and carry on with your one precious life and put your phone down. There's a new study on TikTok out of Baylor University showing that the way it starts auto-playing TikToks for you the second you open the app, oh yeah, that's on purpose. It immerses you completely in content from the moment you open the app, and then you're instantly afraid that you're going to miss something awesome if you step away from TikTok. They also found in the same study that 75% of the people who downloaded and installed TikTok on their phones doubled the amount of time they spent on the app in less than a month. So I just thought I'd throw that out there for what it's worth. You put your phone down, go talk to an actual human. 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
14: Here's a K-Country 102.3 forecast. Bright sunshine today with daytime highs approaching 93. Southwest winds 8 to 15 miles per hour. Clear skies again tonight. Lows dip down to about 67. Daytime highs approaching 91 tomorrow. Ample sunshine expected. Lots of sunshine and dry Thursday and Friday. Low 90s Thursday, mid 90s by Friday. From the South Dakota State Lottery Weatherology Weather Center, I'm meteorologist Paul Frombly. Right now, it's 73 degrees.
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0: His Get to Drink and Tour will fire up in October. 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

0: already the case of country music versus any other music on the radio. 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
10: Here's a K-Country 102.3 forecast. Bright sunshine today with daytime highs approaching 93. Southwest winds 8 to 15 miles per hour. Clear skies again tonight. Lows dip down to about 67. Daytime highs approaching 91 tomorrow. Ample sunshine expected. Lots of sunshine and dry Thursday and Friday. Low 90s Thursday, mid 90s by Friday. From the South Dakota State Lottery Weatherology Weather Center, I'm meteorologist Paul Frombley. Right now, it's 73 degrees.
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13: Here's a K-Country 102.3 forecast. Bright sunshine today, with daytime highs approaching 93. Southwest winds 8 to 15 miles per hour. Clear skies again tonight. Lows dip down to about 67. Daytime highs approaching 91 tomorrow. Ample sunshine expected. Lots of sunshine and dry Thursday and Friday. Low 90s Thursday, mid 90s by Friday. From the South Dakota State Lottery Weatherology Weather Center, I'm meteorologist Paul Frombley. Right now, 77.
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6: Here's a K-Country 102.3 forecast. Bright sunshine today with daytime highs approaching 93. Southwest winds 8 to 15 miles per hour. Clear skies again tonight. Lows dip down to about 67. Daytime highs approaching 91 tomorrow. Ample sunshine expected. Lots of sunshine and dry Thursday and Friday. Low 90s Thursday, mid 90s by Friday. From the South Dakota State Lottery Weatherology Weather Center, I'm meteorologist Paul Frombley. Right now, it's 79 degrees.
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0: I like her voice. It's definitely very different than Stella Lefty and Boston. As the World Cup continues, it's been fun to watch. I don't know anything about soccer. I know nothing about soccer. I'm a football and hockey kind of gal, but it's been fun to watch. But even though I don't know anything about soccer, I do know my own limitations. And my answer to this question is, are you kidding? Of course I would not be able to do that. There was a survey asking Americans, just average, everyday Americans, do you think you could convert a penalty kick into a score against a professional soccer team? 30% of the people they questioned said, oh yeah, I could do that easily. 30% of Americans. So let it not be said that we don't have a lot of faith in ourselves. Really unfounded faith, but whatever.
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21: Here's a K-Country 102.3 forecast. Bright sunshine today with daytime highs approaching 93. Southwest winds 8 to 15 miles per hour. Clear skies again tonight. Lows dip down to about 67. Daytime highs approaching 91 tomorrow. Ample sunshine expected. Lots of sunshine and dry Thursday and Friday. Low 90s Thursday, mid 90s by Friday. From the South Dakota State Lottery Weatherology Weather Center, I'm meteorologist Paul Frombly. Right now, it's 81 degrees.
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0: 1938, American music began to hear the early beginnings of rock and roll. Sister Rosetta Tharpe pioneered this new sound when she recorded the song Rock Me. By 1951, Sister Tharpe influenced others like Jackie Brenson and his Delta Cats with their high-energy hit Rocket 88. A rock and roll explosion occurs across the country. Cleveland DJ Alan Freed broadcasts hit records from stars like Chuck Berry, Little Richard, and Bill Haley and his Comets.
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4: Hogs are mostly lower. Soybeans, cattle, and corn are down. I'm John Perkins with a Brownfield Market Update. 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Soybeans and corn are down in profit-taking and near-term crop weather. August beans are 5 lower at 1191 and 3 quarters. September's down 4 at 1181 and a quarter. September corn's 3 and a quarter lower at 437 and 3 quarters. December's down 3 and a quarter at 460. Cattle are declining with some questions about demand. August lives 292 lower at 23180. October's down 267 at 227.95. August feeders are 465 lower at 349.70. And hogs are mostly lower on spread trade and technical weakness. August is 2 higher at 98.12. October's 57 cents lower at 83.70. John Perkins, Brownfield.
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0: 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Imagine people who've been drinking all day long at his shows. 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
7: Here's a K-Country 102.3 forecast. Bright sunshine today with daytime highs approaching 93. Southwest winds 8 to 15 miles per hour. Clear skies again tonight. Lows dip down to about 67. Daytime highs approaching 91 tomorrow. Ample sunshine expected. Lots of sunshine and dry Thursday and Friday. Low 90s Thursday, mid 90s by Friday. From the South Dakota State Lottery Weatherology Weather Center, I'm meteorologist Paul Frombly. Right now, it's 81 degrees.
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The newest from Lainey Wilson is on the way. And if you've never seen Eric Church in concert, and especially if you've never been to a show at Red Rocks, I have info for you coming up.

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0: All the important stuff. Phone, keys, wallet, a show at Red Rocks, the amphitheater. That's Lainey Wilson. That's her new one. If you have never been to a show at Red Rocks outside of Denver, and if you've never seen Eric Church in concert, that's why I'm telling you about this. I feel like I'm doing a free commercial for these people, but I'm really excited about this. The Nugs Network is going to be live streaming on demand the three nights in a row that Eric Church just did at Red Rocks Amphitheater outside of Denver. And I was born and raised in Colorado. Red Rocks is the best venue on the planet. So it's your chance to really see what it's like inside of Red Rocks. And it's three different nights of Eric Church. All three of these shows are different. It's about $50 to stream on demand all three of these shows. So, I mean, pretty reasonable. As long as you promise to turn the radio back on when you're done watching the Eric Church concerts. 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
16: Here's a K-Country 102.3 forecast.
1: Daytime highs approaching 92 this afternoon. Under sunny skies, winds out of the south, 8 to 15 miles per hour. Clear skies again tonight. Lows level off around 67. Bright sunshine tomorrow. Highs around 91. Clear skies and dry Thursday and Friday. Low 90s Thursday. Mid 90s by Friday. From the South Dakota State Lottery Weatherology Weather Center, I'm meteorologist Paul Frombly. Currently, it's 83 degrees.
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0: I'm sure you're familiar with the Billboard charts. You may not be aware of how many different Billboard charts there are. They keep track of everything. And Morgan Wallen currently at this point in time has 11 different songs on the Billboard charts all at the same time because we like him just a little bit.
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4: You know what Larry Roden was doing before he was governor? Same thing most of us were doing. Getting up before the sun, working cattle, fixing fence, hoping the weather holds. That's the life of a fourth-generation rancher. And when Larry Roden got to Pier, he didn't forget where he came from. He fought for ag property tax relief before anyone else was talking.

0: delivered the largest property tax cut in South Dakota history, stood with President Trump on the border, placed a 5-year ban on fake meat to keep real ranchers raising real beef. Some people in this race have spent their careers in government buildings. Larry Roden spent his out here with us. South Dakota needs a governor who knows what a hard winter costs, who doesn't just talk about property rights, but is a real landowner, who knows what it means when the market drops and the bills don't. Governor Larry Roden, because he knows us.
1: Paid for by Roden for Governor.
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5: Here's a K-Country 102.3 forecast. Daytime highs approaching 92 this afternoon. Under sunny skies, winds out of the south, 8 to 15 miles per hour. Clear skies again tonight. Lows level off around 67. Bright sunshine tomorrow, highs around 91. Clear skies and dry Thursday and Friday, low 90s Thursday, mid 90s by Friday. From the South Dakota State Lottery Weatherology Weather Center, I'm meteorologist Paul Frombly. Currently, it's 83 degrees.
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0: Ride to New Jersey for the World Cup final, but only if you have a ton of money. Today, it's France versus Spain. Then tomorrow, it's Argentina versus England. Then on Saturday, they're going to do the third place playoff game, which I think is kind of cool that they do that. The World Cup final will be on Sunday at MetLife Stadium, East Rutherford, New Jersey, where the Giants and the Jets play. So gigantic football stadium. It will be packed. Everybody in there has paid a lot of money for those tickets. And the halftime show will be longer than usual. It'll be about a 30-minute long halftime show with Madonna and Shakira and BTS. So pretty awesome entertainment. I was hoping for a country artist, but alas. So it'll be fun to watch. I'm wondering if the commercials that they run during the World Cup final are going to be like Super Bowl quality. I guess we'll find out.
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16: Here's a K-Country 102.3 forecast. Daytime highs approaching 92 this afternoon. Under sunny skies, winds out of the south, 8 to 15 miles per hour. Clear skies again tonight. Lows level off around 67. Bright sunshine tomorrow. Highs around 91. Clear skies and dry Thursday and Friday. Low 90s Thursday, mid 90s by Friday. From the South Dakota State Lottery Weatherology Weather Center, I'm meteorologist Paul Frombley. Right now, 84.
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7: Here's a K-Country 102.3 forecast. Daytime highs approaching 92 this afternoon. Under sunny skies, winds out of the south, 8 to 15 miles per hour. Clear skies again tonight, lows level off around 67. Bright sunshine tomorrow, highs around 91. Clear skies and dry Thursday and Friday, low 90s. Thursday, mid-90s by Friday. From the South Dakota State Lottery Weatherology Weather Center, I'm meteorologist Paul Frombley. Currently, it's 85 degrees.
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15: Here's a K-Country 102.3 forecast. Daytime highs approaching 92 this afternoon. Under sunny skies, winds out of the south, 8 to 15 miles per hour. Clear skies again tonight. Lows level off around 67. Bright sunshine tomorrow, highs around 91. Clear skies and dry Thursday and Friday, low 90s. Thursday, mid-90s by Friday. From the South Dakota State Lottery Weatherology Weather Center, I'm meteorologist Paul Frombley. Currently, it's 87 degrees.
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0: and bulletproof. Well, Nate Smith has talked about how he's on a weight loss journey and he is working towards 180s. That's the thing on the scale that he's trying to get down towards. And, you know, he's been slowly but surely just working his way that way, man. Props to him for doing it the right way, eating healthy, you know, staying out of trouble with drinking and all the things that'll definitely help you with your fitness goals for sure. It's hard to do too when you're on tour and being influenced by all that constantly.
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4: A lifetime isn't measured in speeches. It's measured in actions. Larry Roden spent his life ranching, welding, serving on the school board, as a deacon in his church, a volunteer basketball coach. Long before he was governor, Larry Roden was serving his community. Not for attention, not for headlines. That's just who he is. As governor, he kept serving, delivering the largest property tax cut in South Dakota history, putting $1,000 or more back in families' pockets, reducing violent crime, murder, meth, and robberies by double digits, standing up for life, banning the abortion pill, and defending our Second Amendment rights, earning him the endorsement of the NRA. Some politicians spend a lifetime pretending to be somebody else. Larry Roden spent his lifetime showing us who he is. July 28th, Governor Larry Roden, keeping South Dakota strong, safe, free, and built to last. Paid for by Roden for Governor.
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0: Bottle Rockets, our guy Scotty McCreary, alongside, of course, Darius Rucker and Hootie and the Blowfish. If you've not seen the viral bison that went absolutely bonkers ballistic and launched a tourist into the air in Yellowstone, I'm seeing like now remixes of this video online. It's definitely one to get online and see. It's classic Yellowstone stupidity. Look, this bison was in a campground, so it was not in a place that it should have been. And a tourist that looked like an old grandpa, poor guy, got way too close. And the animal launched him into the air like a rag doll. And now I'm seeing people like incorporate this into paintings. And there's just a lot of like different trends around it online. So let's be respectful and be careful when we go to our nation's national parks. Yeah.
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8: Here's a K-Country 102.3 forecast. Daytime highs approaching 92 this afternoon. Under sunny skies, winds out of the south, 8 to 15 miles per hour. Clear skies again tonight. Lows level off around 67. Bright sunshine tomorrow. Highs around 91. Clear skies and dry Thursday and Friday. Low 90s Thursday, mid 90s by Friday. From the South Dakota State Lottery Weatherology Weather Center, I'm meteorologist Paul Frombley. Currently 88.
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0: Here's a K-Country 102.3 forecast. Daytime highs approaching 92 this afternoon. Under sunny skies, winds out of the south, 8 to 15 miles per hour. Clear skies again tonight. Lows level off around 67. Bright sunshine tomorrow. Highs around 91. Clear skies and dry Thursday and Friday. Low 90s Thursday, mid 90s by Friday. From the South Dakota State Lottery Weatherology Weather Center, I'm meteorologist Paul Frombly. Currently 88.
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0: Easy to love. That's Dustin Lynch. Well, viral World Cup soccer fan Freddie has returned to X after being bullied off of it earlier this month. The German guy who became an internet star during the World Cup is back on the platform after taking a break due to toxic backlash. We're glad to see that he's back and doing well. Apparently enjoying Clemson University right now. Taking in the sights in South Carolina.
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0: 3, 2, 1, there's Tucker Wetmore. Well, when it comes to the most popular vegetable in America, it's corn. According to a survey of 2,000 Americans who were asked which vegetables they liked and disliked the most, turns out the most surprising result of the study may actually be staggering. 1 in 4 haven't eaten vegetables in their whole life. How do you survive, man? I got to have potatoes. Like, potatoes are, they got to be, I'm Irish, so they got to be in my diet. You know what I'm saying? Like, it's ancestry. I'm just saying.
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2: Here's a K-Country 102.3 forecast. Daytime highs approaching 92 this afternoon. Under sunny skies, winds out of the south, 8 to 15 miles per hour. Clear skies again tonight. Lows level off around 67. Bright sunshine tomorrow, highs around 91. Clear skies and dry Thursday and Friday, low 90s. Thursday, mid-90s by Friday. From the South Dakota State Lottery Weatherology Weather Center, I'm meteorologist Paul Frombley. Currently 88.
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10: Here's your K-Country 102.3 forecast. 67 tonight under clear skies, winds out of the south, 8 to 15 miles per hour. Ample sunshine expected tomorrow, high temperatures reach up to 90. Clear skies tomorrow night, lows dip down to about 68. Ample sunshine and dry Thursday and Friday, low 90s, Thursday, mid-90s, by Friday. From the South Dakota State Lottery Weatherology Weather Center, I'm meteorologist Laura Lockwood, currently 88.
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0: Backseat driver, Kane Brown. Shania Twain couldn't make it to Taylor Swift and Travis Kelce's wedding because she was opening for one of Tay's exes. Yeah, Harry Styles. Makes great music, that guy.
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6: You know what Larry Roden was doing before he was governor? 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Delivered the largest property tax cut in South Dakota history. 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South Dakota needs a governor who knows what a hard winter costs. 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

0: Megan Maroney currently on her Cloud Nine Arena Tour. I know there's a lot of pink and she's having a great time living it up. She also said that she's not going to be working on any new music while she's on this tour. She wants to kind of immerse herself in this album. Kind of sounds like she wants to give it its proper send off, which I can appreciate.
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0: What's up, y'all? It's Brantley Gilbert, and you just heard my new song, Good Damn. 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
15: Here's your K-Country 102.3 forecast. 67 tonight under clear skies, winds out of the south, 8 to 15 miles per hour. Ample sunshine expected tomorrow. High temperatures reach up to 90. Clear skies tomorrow night, lows dip down to about 68. Ample sunshine and dry Thursday and Friday, low 90s, Thursday, mid-90s, by Friday. From the South Dakota State Lottery Weatherology Weather Center, I'm meteorologist Laura Lockwood, currently 88.
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3: He's a ranch hand in a pinch, man. Hotter than the red on the cattle brand. 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
1: 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The International Olympic Committee announced this week that it is adding free ride skiing and free ride snowboarding, along with synchronized figure skating, as part of the 2030 Winter Olympics in France. I have no idea what any of those things are, but I will be looking forward to seeing them.
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0: Carry On. That's Kenny Chesney. Tyler Hubbard just confirmed FGL is working on their 2027 tour dates. Tyler says that they're actively planning tours for next year. They're itching to get back on stage together. Of course, the reunion officially moving forward. Fans have been waiting for it. We saw those guys perform together at CMA Fest. So all good things going forward.
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0: 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Or will we shake up the status quo with an outsider businessman who's actually created jobs and balanced budgets? 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
6: Here's your K-Country 102.3 forecast. 67 tonight under clear skies, winds out of the south, 8 to 15 miles per hour. Ample sunshine expected tomorrow, high temperatures reach up to 90. Clear skies tomorrow night, lows dip down to about 68. Ample sunshine and dry Thursday and Friday, low 90s, Thursday, mid 90s, by Friday. From the South Dakota State Lottery Weatherology Weather Center, I'm meteorologist Laura Lockwood. Right now, it's 90 degrees.
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16: Here's your K-Country 102.3 forecast. 67 tonight under clear skies, winds out of the south, 8 to 15 miles per hour. Ample sunshine expected tomorrow. High temperatures reach up to 90. Clear skies tomorrow night, lows dip down to about 68. Ample sunshine and dry Thursday and Friday, low 90s, Thursday, mid 90s, by Friday. For the South Dakota State Lottery Weatherology Weather Center, I'm meteorologist Laura Lockwood. Right now, it's 90 degrees.
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0: Country song came on. There is Luke Bryan. Well, Garth Brooks promises cool stuff, slick stuff, neat stuff in cutting-edge technology for his 2026 arena tour. We just appreciate the fact that he's locking in the rates so that there can't be any like that weird flex pricing that you see or hidden fees when it comes to concerts. Garth is going all in on production for his upcoming tour. He's teasing basically next-level tech visuals. And let's be honest, like, he's known for his concerts. Not sure he's known for his tech, but I've seen his stages. They're pretty cool.
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0: 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Inspired by the Roman goddess of liberty, Libertas, the Statue of Liberty stood as inspiration to millions of immigrants passing through Ellis Island. 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

0: say so. Say so, there's Dan and Shay. Well, viral World Cup soccer fan Freddie has returned to X after being bullied off. Yeah, the German guy who became an internet sensation is back on the platform after taking a break due to toxic backlash. Glad he's back. His American adventure and content has been great, and it's been pretty cool to see. He's currently in Clemson, South Carolina.
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9: Here's your K-Country 102.3 forecast. 67 tonight under clear skies. Winds out of the south, 8 to 15 miles per hour. Ample sunshine expected tomorrow. High temperatures reach up to 90. Clear skies tomorrow night, lows dip down to about 68. Ample sunshine and dry Thursday and Friday, low 90s, Thursday, mid 90s, by Friday. For the South Dakota State Lottery Weatherology Weather Center, I'm meteorologist Laura Lockwood. Right now, it's 89 degrees.
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